0: Und jetzt noch ein Chart-Hit on top. Hier bei FFH plus Charts.
1: I'm hearing sirens in the night. I'm losing battles with a voice that I can fight. These streets are far from black and white.

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It took a couple wrong turns, but I learned the right ones are harder to find.

0: Brittany, before you go, there's something I want you to have.
1: Oh, it's beautiful. But wait a minute, isn't this...
0: Yeah, yes it is.
1: But I thought the old lady dropped it into the ocean in the end.
2: Well,

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0: 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Hier bei FFH plus Charts.
1: I told her everything, kept no secrets.